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1: Hi, Lisa. Who's on your heart this evening?
2: My boyfriend.
1: And his name is?
2: Mike.
1: And what do you want to tell me about Mike?
2: I don't know. He's a good guy. He's the best one that I've ever been with. He does everything for me. We don't live together, but I mean, we see each other all the time. He cooks for me when I'm there. He does anything for me. He makes me feel special. He shows me he loves me. And his mom just passed away a couple weeks ago, and he's been kind of...

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0: 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Happy Friday. I'm Dana McKay, ready for the weekend, a long weekend for a lot of people, as today we celebrate Juneteenth, the day enslaved people in Galveston, Texas, finally realized they were free.
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1: Thank you so much for having us on. I'm Dana McKay, and today is Juneteenth. June 19th, 1865 was the day enslaved people in Galveston, Texas, learned that they were free. It was 2.5 years after the Emancipation Proclamation, and today we honor their journey towards freedom, celebrating resilience, and we recognize, you know, of course, that there still is work to be done, but a lot of people celebrate.

0: celebrating this day. It is a holiday, so lots of places will be closed today, and maybe you even have the day off. 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

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You know I love these Ask Reddit questions. So what's the most ridiculous thing you've heard a man refuse to do because he said it was for girls or too girly? I've got some good ones coming up.

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0: 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Love keeping you company while you're working overnight. I'm Dana McKay. Loving your messages on the Talkback Mic 2. This one's from Channy.
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101.5 The River. What's your favorite TV show, and did it make the list of the top TV shows of the year so far? A few that I've watched are on this list. That's coming up.

0: 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I'm Dana McKay. Really appreciate you listening overnight, and I'm always curious to know why people are up in the middle of the night. And I got this talk back that I absolutely love.
1: I'm getting up to go feed my cows on my dairy farm at 3 in the morning. Love my job. Have a good day.
0: Wasn't expecting that at all. Feeding the cows, a good reason to be up at 3 o'clock in the morning. And this is why I love getting the talkbacks where you tell me what you do, because I'm just fascinated by all the different jobs that require these bizarre hours, like late night radio host, which is what I'm doing. 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You just tap that, record your voice, and it comes to me just kind of like you'd send an email, but it's your voice and I can play it on the air. 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

101.5, The River. I'm going to see Ed Sheeran in November, and I can't wait. I can already tell you, it will be the highlight of my 2026. 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

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Is taking a road trip across the country on your bucket list? Or maybe there's a landmark you want to go see? Take the kids to the Liberty Bell or Plymouth Rock or Niagara Falls or anywhere in the country you want to go. 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

the movie Michael now has surpassed Bohemian Rhapsody as the biggest music biopic of all time, and it's still going. 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

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Alanis Morissette, north of the border, she opened up Canada's World Cup.

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I am Sarge. 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

That story's still alive with the Cobra Kai series on Netflix for sure. They, of course, that's from Karate Kid Part 2. It's 101.5 The River, the 80s to now, and Teddy Swift.

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Simple Minds to kick off your Friday morning on 101.5 The River. A very happy Juneteenth to you all. A day to reflect, celebrate freedom, and appreciate how far we've come and keep moving forward together. Hope your morning's starting easy, but let's get you into a good vibe for the day with Pink.

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hold on, because I'll have Cheryl Hardy live in the studio with me talking all things Party in the Park tonight. And yes, it's going to be a big Juneteenth celebration. You don't want to miss it. I found

0: Toledo's 1.5 The River. Hey everybody, this is Emily with two very special guests. Across from me, it's Friday. You already know, we're about to talk
1: Party in the Park.
2: Party in the Park.
0: I've got Cheryl across from me.
3: Hi, Emily. Good morning.
0: But I've also got another special guest here in the seat.
3: Yes. The famous one over in the other seat.
0: Dun-dun-dun, Tracy.
2: Yes, it's me.
3: All right, what's your MC name?
0: Yes. Tracy. What is the MC
3: what is your MC?
2: MC Tracy.
3: Like MC Tracy.
2: Just call me Tracy. It's simple. I'm a simple guy.
3: The man. He's the guy that runs, well, he and his partners run R&B Jam.
2: Yeah.
0: Yes.
3: And he is the one responsible for Motown Night at Party in the Park tonight. So, yes, all the praise to Tracy.
2: No,
3: he's
2: the one bringing
3: the talent.
2: No.
0: I have a confession.
3: Oh, boy.
0: I'm a big Motown fan to the point where I think I can identify.

0: five most Motown songs.
1: Wow. Like, you want to try it?
2: Oh, man. I was just going to say.
0: I could try it.
2: Oh, here we go. I feel like a competition.
0: I'm such a big Motown fan.
2: I love this.
0: This night is like the night that I'm most excited
1: about.
0: Here
1: go the easy one. I got sunshine.
0: My girl.
1: Oh, how about this one? Mother, there's
0: Marvin Gaye.
1: Oh, she got it.
0: What's going on?
2: Oh, she good.
1: Well, you could have been anything that you wanted to, but I can tell.
2: The way you do the things you do.
1: The way you do the things
2: yeah, right,
1: you do.
2: Yeah. I suck at singing, so I don't normally jump into any of that.
0: Well, I had the words.
2: I went and saw The Sounds of Touch is our headliner. Hollywood Connection's opening, and they're awesome. They're our local band.
1: Yes.
2: But Sounds of Touch is opening for us, and they're out of the Dayton region. And I've seen them twice now just to bring them to Toledo. And when I went to see them the second time, because the first time I went to see them was at a wedding, so it was a little bit different. They were doing so. The second time I went to see them was their traditional, you know. And I was like, "Oh, I'm probably not gonna know all these songs, or like every song they would start out with some of the ones I knew." And I was like, "Okay, well, there's no way I'll know the next one, or the next one, or the next one, or the next one, or the next one." And they just never ran out of songs that I know.
0: Yes.
2: I had no idea
1: until you hear them
2: that I was such a Motown lover. I mean, I just and they're all amazing. They like. Never stop. They just keep going and going, and you're like, okay, well, what's the next? Oh my gosh, I love that one.
0: Yes.
2: That's exactly how it is with these guys.
1: It's going to be one of those nights. It's going to be magical.
2: It is. If you like singing along, tonight's the night for you.
0: Yeah. Singing along, dancing.
2: Mm-hmm.
0: And I feel like with Party in the Park, too, sometimes when we hear live performances, we're not sure if we're allowed to sing. Party in the Park welcomes it, especially tonight.
1: I'm going to let them know on the mic.
2: That's right.
1: Singing is like, that's the price of admission. You can't get in the park if you're not singing.
2: But you got to sing.
1: You got to sing.
2: You got to sing to stay.
1: So I'm going to be walking around escorting people out. Like,
2: we know Vince, right? Vince is our beloved Party in the Park MC.
0: Yes.
2: We've asked Tracy to come in tonight because Tracy, I mean, Vince got some moves. Yeah. Tracy got some pipes. So tonight we're gonna, you know, we're normally making Vince dance, but tonight Tracy's making people sing.
1: I don't mind. We're gonna have a good time.
2: I'm excited. Very excited about that.
0: So tonight's festivities.
2: Oh yes, right. Oh, right.
0: As always,
2: yes.
0: Start. Well, there's so much to talk about because tonight's an exciting night.
2: It is. And we have the greatest little local dance troupe that's gonna do our halftime show. I saw them at the Wranglers game and I was like, those kids are on fire. They are so good. They are so, oh my gosh, they're so good. So we've got them in for halftime tonight, which is going to be a lot of fun. Mm-hmm. But like I said, Hollywood Connection, open it up. Mm-hmm. They're a solid local band. Mm-hmm. You guys are going to really like them. And then Sounds of Touch. These guys, they're such entertainers. We had to get them a changing room because they change, you know, they're the kind that change their outfit.
1: Yeah.
2: And they come out and they
1: about to put on a show.
2: They put on a show. They got glitter and they got just all of it. It's a perfect night. I'm glad it's not too hot for them because they got some of their outfits are all layered and, you know, very, very shiny. So it looks hot. But tonight I'm so excited to have them in town.
0: Kind of like one of those quintessential summer nights.
1: Yeah.
2: Yes.
0: Where you get to enjoy
2: the
0: weather.
2: That's exactly how tonight's going to be.
0: Food.
2: Yep. The Riverwalk is completely open.
0: Yes.
2: So you can take your food up and down the Riverwalk.
0: Yes.
2: You can grab your Dora, take a walk.
0: We've got local food trucks.
2: Yep. Mm-hmm.
0: Local beverage companies.
2: We do. We have some new beer tonight. So Funky Turtle, Quenched and Tempered, 60cc's are all bringing their taps out tonight. So our local taps are back. We switched up. I think we put peanut butter porter on from Ernest tonight. So we've got that. And we brought Toledo Spirits pre-packaged old fashions just for tonight. Another Tracy special. We asked him, we're like, what should we bring down? He said, you guys got to put this on. I said, That's right. So we've got some really great stuff set up for tonight. And it's going to be just a vibe in the park tonight. Yeah. I really do. I think, but people want to come down and just feel good.
0: Yes.
2: I think this is the one.
3: That's
2: you know?
3: What Motown music made everybody do. It made it feel good. So it's a perfect night.
2: Yeah.
0: A special Juneteenth celebration.
3: Yes.
0: That's really great June about tonight.
2: It is. Yeah. And everybody's got their day off. So come on down.
3: Yes.
2: Come down.
3: Except
2: get ready.
3: For me. I got to work.
2: Yeah, me too. Except for all of us, we're all working. Yeah. We will be there putting this on for you, Toledo. No days off for us.
3: Working for Toledo.
2: Yeah,
3: but it's
2: that's
3: all good.
2: Right.
0: Well, Party in the Park kicks off at 6 o'clock.
2: 6 o'clock. And we go straight through till 9:30.
0: Yes. And the best part, it's free.
2: It's free.
3: $3.99. $3.50.
0: Well, thank you so much, Cheryl.
2: Thanks, Emily.
0: Tracy, so excited to see you do your thing.
3: Thank you so much.
0: This is going to be a wonderful night of wonderful music and, of course, local fun.
2: Local fun.
3: 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Let's get it.
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Adele on Toledo, Sonal 1.5, The River. Well, coming up, it's our dad joke, dad off. Your chance to win Jim Gaffigan tickets at the Pseudo Zoo Amphitheater July 16th. Grab the talkback mic and send us your best or worst dad joke. You can make me laugh or make me groan. I will take either.

0: the weekend as we are about to kick off our own weekend. Well, I hope you're having a great Friday so far. If you're looking to see some theater this weekend, I've got you covered. Fiddler on the Roof will be at the Toledo Rep. Gypsy will be shown at the Croswell. The Wedding Singer will be put on by the Village Players. And A Beautiful Noise will be live at the Stranahan. Enjoy!
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the lessons I've learned. Well, you might be counting stars tonight if you're heading out to party in the park, because it's going to be a beautiful night. Hey, everybody, I hope you're having a great Friday so far, and happy Juneteenth to you all. Here's Donna Lewis.

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0: Chicago on Toledo, Center 1.5, the river. 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But we are doing it again right now. 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
3: 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The internet didn't used to be this way. 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

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It's 101.5 The River. Hey, everybody, it's Emily. We're playing the best variety from the 80s, 90s to now. If there's a song you want to request, you can always use that talkback mic and let me know what you want to hear. Here's Bruno Mars. Oh.

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Dan Hartman on Toledo, 101.5. The River coming up in a few minutes from now. I will reveal who won our dad joke contest for today and is going home with a pair of tickets to see Jim Gaffigan's Everything is Wonderful tour headed to Toledo Zoo Amphitheater July 16th. Stick around.

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0: Imbruglia on Toledo's 101.5. The River. Well, a funny dad indeed. Jim Gaffigan is headed to Toledo Zoo's amphitheater for his Everything is Wonderful tour July 16th. And I had all of you use the free iHeartRadio app's TalkBack mic and tell me your best or worst dad joke. Here is our winner, Jennifer, who's taken home a pair of tickets to see Jim Gaffigan. Let's hear your dad joke.
1: A worst dad joke is, why don't skeletons fight each other? And the answer to that is because they don't have the guts. Thank you.
0: Well, congrats, Jennifer, on your best or worst dad joke. You can get your tickets right now for Jim Gaffigan at Toledo Zoo's Amphitheater July 16th.
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Alicia Keys on Toledo. It's on 1.5 The River. Well, Alicia Keys brought all of the New York City pride to the Knicks parade by singing Empire State of Mind yesterday.

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Michael Jackson. Everybody, it's Emily. Well, that does it for me on this Juneteenth Friday. Have a safe Friday night celebrating. Enjoy Party in the Park if you're attending at 6 o'clock. And of course, have a great Father's Day weekend. I am so thankful for my dad, but thankful for all the dads out there as well. So enjoy your weekend. You deserve it.

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1: 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Beth Christie in for Rick O'Brien. 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
1: Toledo's home for the 80s to now, 101.5 The River. Benson Boone and Beautiful Things. I'm Beth Christie. I saw the story. I thought this was so cute. I just love this. A one-year-old beagle in New York City named Pete got loose last week when his leash broke. But instead of staying lost in the city, this smart little puppy ran about a mile to his favorite doggy daycare and waited outside the front door until a staff member let him in. The staff at Pooch Play and Stay says they were a little surprised to see Pete arrive by himself. Dirty, he had a few scratches, but otherwise pretty good. To recognize his unexpected solo journey, Pooch Play and Stay named Pete its Dog of the Week, calling him a determined little legend.
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